0: points lost, the hugs with friends and people that we loved, all these things that we took for granted.
1: We've lost dancing,

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1: Not in a talk, the talk, I really walk the walk, man. It's a masterclass, man. You can ask the chance. Rich a million, get another pass to pass, but when it's really on, would you gotta clout it off?
0: My face car good on the roads where I'm from, you can ask. I'm calm as long as my dog is. Always aim at the target market, look at the profit market.